Dennis and Brandy. Don't be afraid, television saying that word is fringe.

favorite to eat us and break the earth. Don't be afraid, don't be afraid, television saying the word is praying. Somebody's coming from strange worlds, strong voice coming from the space.

0: That's what I like.
1: Estás en Coctelera Musical. Con Juan Andrés Gómez.